0: you.
1: Nothing could be grander than to be in Louisiana
0: in the morning. In the morning, it's great to stay up late. Good morning. Good morning to you.
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This looks fine. 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

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Come on, baby. It drives me crazy. 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

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You're fine. So kind. Got to tell this world that you're mine. Ain't you from the hills as I quit on my thumb? Real nervous, the bloody show is fun. Come on, baby. Drive me crazy. But this great is just

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And you know what? A round cookie with one bite out of it looks like a C. A round donut with one bite out of it also looks like a C. But it is not as good as a cookie. The moon sometimes looks like

we've got here is failure to communicate. Some men you just can't reach. So you get what we had here last week.